God to reveal an easier way, but then he decides that the challenging way is the best way. This is why we pray, not my will, but thy will be done. Hallelujah. Come on, Michelle.

0: It's like keeping alive. 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
0: Are you ready? 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
5: 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It's me, Timbaland Atkins, that PR diva. And I am here, as always, to let you know exactly what those awesome independent artists are out here doing as they rep the kingdom with excellence. 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So, without further ado, my featured artist of the week is none other than songstress, gospel recording artist, Veronica Brown. 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

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So, Karen Graham, Anointed Friends, Ruth Black and the Harmonettes, and Jewel and Converted. We see you. 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Continue to do all that you do. 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And until next time, blessings.

What's up, everybody? This is recording artist Tanya Baker, and you're getting ready to experience the Larry W. Robinson Show. Let's go.

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I am your host, Larry W. Robinson. Thank you for joining me as I share songs to soothe your soul, uplift your spirit, and light a fire in your heart for a passion for God. Today's broadcast is centered all around this powerful truth. Worship is bigger than a song. A song may express worship, but true worship is how you live, how you love, how you serve, how you trust, and how you honor God when no one is watching. Now, worship is not confined to a sing and how you honor God when no one is watching. Now, worship is not confined to a sanctuary. Worship is a lifestyle.

Queen Tanya Baker. And we'll close today's broadcast with a song that answers an important question: why we sing. But first, here's my single, Born to Reign, inspired by my book, Rule, Reign, and Take Dominion, which is available on Amazon right now. 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

0: now on the broadcast, one of my favorite singers of all time is with me, the one and only Tonya Baker. How are you, my friend?
1: I am doing well. How are you?
0: I'm doing good. Listen, I saw that you was releasing new music, and I already called you, so I've said this before, and you had this live event happen, and I was like, how can I get there? We gonna stop everything we're doing, go in the last minute. That didn't work out, but I said, well, you know what? I couldn't come there live, but I want you to come on my broadcast.

0: 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Thank you so much for honoring my request. Yeah.
1: It's my absolute pleasure, and I appreciate you for even wanting to holler at me.
0: Yes, ma'am. All right, so beyond my song, let me just say, I love that song. I'm glad you started the project off with that song. I love the Olito Adam. I love the, what is that second? Is it Bless His Name? It's something I was
1: Bless Your Name.
0: Bless Your Name. Listen, the whole thing is good. I'm going to say, you don't even have to sell it. Let me just say, Saints of God, go download, go stream, go purchase Beyond My Song from my friend Tanya Baker. It's going to bless you. It is amazing. But in your own words, Tanya Baker, tell our listening audience the premise behind Beyond My Song.
1: Beyond My Song is a lyrical prayer. It really is. When I think about the life that I'm living, you know, of course, we live our lives by faith, of course, but we live our lives today.
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4: 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They might have turned their backs, but heaven never did. So I made a decision. I'm not living in fear. I'm living in faith. And that means

0: 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This is Donald Lawrence.
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4: 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It's me, Timlin Atkins, that PR diva. And I am here, as always, to let you know exactly what those awesome independent artists are out here doing as they rep the kingdom with excellence. As you know, each week I am super excited to let you know who my featured artist of the week is. So, without further ado, my featured artist of the week is none other than songstress, gospel recording artist, Veronica Brown. She has a hand-clappy new single titled Move that makes you want to get up on your feet.

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So, Karen Graham, Anointed Friends, Ruth Black and the Harmonettes, and Jewel and Converted. We see you. We see you out here repping the kingdom with excellence. Continue to do all that you do. We have your back. And make sure that you're going and downloading the amazing music of these great artists. Before I let you go today, let me leave you with my tip of the week. 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Thanks so much for hanging out here today in the Independent Connection. It's been me, Timalyn Atkins, that PR diva. 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And until next time, blessings.

I know that I never would have made it. I don't think they gon' believe me. I know the devil really hated the day I let the spirit lead me. See, back then I was hungry. Satan found a way to feed me. I made changes for the best and for the

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2: How you doing, everybody? I'm Nina Taylor with this week's Gospel News. Maverick City Music is an acclaimed contemporary worship music collective and record label founded in Atlanta in 2018 by Tony Brown and Jonathan Jay. Established to promote diversity and break down the unspoken barriers between Christian contemporary music and gospel, has won 5 Grammy Awards. The group originated from a desire to bring together traditional gospel singers and contemporary worship leaders. Initially, founders Tony Brown and Jonathan Jay hosted songwriting camps that gathered over 100 Christian artists. These camps provided a collaborative, safe environment where different cultural backgrounds and worship styles could beautifully intersect. 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

Music executive Marcus Boone. Known for their organic, biblically rooted sound, the group writes all their own music. Formed around 2012, Fresh Start Worship originally came together as a small worship group to travel with Pastor Boone. Over the years, the ensemble has featured gifted singers and songwriters. The group served as the launchpad for notable gospel singer KCJ, who was a part of the ensemble before embarking on her successful solo career. They released their self-titled debut album, Fresh Start Worship, in 2018, which peaked at number 5 on the Billboard Top Gospel Albums chart and featured the hit Mention. The holiday, Juneteenth. Well, Juneteenth Day, early celebrations began in 1866 and focused on prayer, spirituals, and bringing families separated by slavery back together. The federal recognition of Juneteenth was officially signed into law as a U.S. federal holiday on June 17, 2021. Some of the current traditions include the holiday is celebrated across the country with community festivals, parades, historical readings, and traditional foods such as red velvet cake, barbecue, and red soda to symbolize African traditions. Beyond marking the end of slavery in America, Juneteenth serves as a day to honor the resilience, culture, and achievements of African Americans. It acts as a moment to reflect on the ongoing journey toward equality and civil rights. Father's Day was first proposed in 1909 by Sonora Smart Dodd of Spokane, Washington. It was inspired by the recently established Mother's Day. She wanted to honor her single father, a Civil War veteran who raised her and her 5 siblings alone after the death of their mother. In 1924, President Calvin Coolidge publicly supported the idea. However, it wasn't until 1966 that President Lyndon B. Johnson issued a first presidential proclamation establishing every third Sunday in June as Father's Day. It was officially signed into law as a permanent national holiday by President Richard Nixon in 1972. Here's this week's top 10 gospel songs. Number 10, the group Fire with I Can Count on You, down from number 1. Nia Allen with Lord I Love You. Able by Darryl Walls and PJ Morton at number 8. 7, Run to You, Maverick City Music. Number 6, Right There, Lashae Knox and Ernest Pugh. 5, Holy You, Ty Tribbett. 4, Open My Eyes, Ron Carter and Ricky Dillard. 3, You're Not Finished, Anthony Evans and Kaleeb Carson. Number 2, Love Never Fails, with Fred Hammond and the Choir Room. Our new number 1 song comes from Tanya Nolan with Blessings. Well, that's your top 10 gospel songs and your gospel news. I'm Nina Taylor. Let's get back to more great gospel music on this great station.

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0: 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This is Donald Lawrence.
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1: Hey, everybody. It's Marcy Munizzi.
0: This is David Mann, better known as Mr. Brown. 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
3: Yeah. You see the numbers rising, bills piling, prices climbing. But my God, still sitting on the throne. They might have turned their backs, but heaven never did. So I made a decision. I'm not living in fear, I'm living in faith. And that means

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0: 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This is Donald Lawrence.
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Yeah. You see the numbers rising, bills piling, prices climbing. But my God, still sitting on the throne. They might have turned their backs, but heaven never did. So I made a decision. I'm not living in fear. I'm living in faith. And that means...

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4: 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Hey everyone, welcome back to The Independent Connection. It's me, Timlin Atkins, that PR diva. And I am here, as always, to let you know exactly what those awesome independent artists are out here doing as they rep the kingdom with excellence. As you know, each week I am super excited to let you know who my featured artist of the week is. So, without further ado, my featured artist of the week is none other than songstress, gospel recording artist, Veronica Brown. She has a hand-clapping new single titled Move that makes you want to get up on your feet. Veronica

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So, Karen Graham, Anointed Friends, Ruth Black and the Harmonettes, and Jewel and Converted. We see you, Black and the Harmonettes, and Jewel and Converted. We see you. 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

senior pastor is Reginald Sharp Jr. Tonight, the ship docks at our sister church, the Greater Harvest Missionary Baptist Church, 5141 South State Street in Chicago, Illinois, where the Reverend Eric Thomas is pastor. If you have a testimony, we trust and pray you will join in and say with us, God be praised.

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0: 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This is Donald Lawrence.
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1: 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It's all right here.
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I speak blessings of health, blessings of wealth. 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

We want to speak life over you today. Every person listening, we want you to understand that no matter where you've been or where you might currently find yourself, it's not over. 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
4: I am a witness for the Lord. Come on, do it again. Say, Mabel, I am a sanctified witness for the Lord. Come on, Jesse, here we go.

It's like keeping it alive. Keeping it alive. New music. Ladies, are you ready? Here we go.

Yeah. You see the numbers rising, bills piling, prices climbing. But my God, still sitting on the throne. They might have turned their backs.

How you doing, everybody? I'm Nina Taylor with this week's Gospel News. Maverick City Music is an acclaimed contemporary worship music collective and record label founded in Atlanta in 2018 by Tony Brown and Jonathan Jay. Established to promote diversity and break down the unspoken barriers between Christian contemporary music and gospel, has won 5 Grammy Awards. The group originated from a desire to bring together traditional gospel singers and contemporary worship leaders. Initially, founders Tony Brown and Jonathan Jay hosted songwriting camps that gathered over 100 Christian artists. These camps provided a collaborative, safe environment where different cultural backgrounds and worship styles could beautifully intersect. Known for their raw, unpolished, and spontaneous worship sound, the collective frequently addresses difficult cultural topics, including mass incarceration, Juneteenth, and the George Floyd injustice. Over the years, their projects have featured massive names in gospel and worship, including Elevation Worship, Kirk Franklin, Tribal, and many others. Fresh Start Worship is a dynamic contemporary gospel group and official praise team of the Fresh Start Church. It's located in Duluth, Georgia, led by pastor and entertainment music executive Marcus Boone. Known for their organic, biblically rooted sound, the group writes all their own music. Formed around 2012, Fresh Start Worship originally came together as a small worship group to travel with Pastor Boone. Over the years, the ensemble has featured gifted singers and songwriters. The group served as the launchpad for notable gospel singer KCJ, who was a part of the ensemble before embarking on her successful solo career. They released their self-titled debut album, Fresh Start Worship, in 2018, which peaked at number 5 on the Billboard Top Gospel Albums chart and featured the hit Mention. The holiday, Juneteenth. Well, Juneteenth Day. Early celebrations began in 1866 and focused on prayer, spirituals, and bringing families separated by slavery back together. The federal recognition of Juneteenth was officially signed into law as a U.S. federal holiday on June 17, 2021. Some of the current traditions include the holiday is celebrated across the country with community festivals, parades, historical readings, and traditional foods such as red velvet cake, barbecue, and red soda to symbolize African traditions. Beyond marking the end of slavery in America, Juneteenth serves as a day to honor the resilience, culture, and achievements of African Americans. It acts as a moment to reflect on the ongoing journey toward equality and civil rights. Father's Day was first proposed in 1909 by Sonora Smart Dodd of Spokane, Washington. It was inspired by the recently established Mother's Day. She wanted to honor her single father, a Civil War veteran who raised her and her 5 siblings alone after the death of their mother. In 1924, President Calvin Coolidge publicly supported the idea. However, it wasn't until 1966 that President Lyndon B. Johnson issued a first presidential proclamation establishing every third Sunday in June as Father's Day. It was officially signed into law as a permanent national holiday by President Richard Nixon in 1972. Here's this week's top 10 gospel songs. Number 10, the group Fire with I Can Count on You, down from number 1. Nia Allen with Lord I Love You. Able by Darryl Walls and PJ Morton at number 8. 7, Run to You, Maverick City Music. Number 6, Right There, Lashae Knox and Ernest Pugh. 5, Holy You, Ty Tribbett. 4, Open My Eyes, Ron Carter and Ricky Dillard. 3, You're Not Finished, Anthony Evans and Kaleeb Carson. Number 2, Love Never Fails, with Fred Hammond and the Choir Room. Our new number 1 song comes from Tanya Nolan with Blessings. Well, that's your top 10 gospel songs and your gospel news. I'm Nina Taylor. Let's get back to more great gospel music on this
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It's been confirmed, we have the victory. 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

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But my God, still sitting on the throne. 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
1: 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This is national recording artist Demetrius West.
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0: 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I believe there's healing in the room right now. Come on, God is healing some relationships tonight.
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1: Yeah. You see the numbers rising. Bills piling. Prices climbing. But my God, still sitting on the throne. They might have turned their backs, but heaven never did. So I made a decision. I'm not living in fear. I'm living in faith. And that means...

0: 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This is Donald Lawrence.
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2: 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Not really tripping, ain't mad.
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4: her. Hey everyone, welcome back to The Independent Connection. It's me, Timbaland Atkins, that PR diva. And I am here, as always, to let you know exactly what those awesome independent artists are out here doing as they rep the kingdom with excellence. As you know, each week I am super excited to let you know who my featured artist of the week is. So, without further ado, my featured artist of the week is none other than songstress, gospel recording artist, Veronica Brown. She has a hand-clapping new single titled Move that makes you want to get up on your feet.

0: 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So, Karen Graham, Anointed Friends, Ruth Black and the Harmonettes, and Jewel and Converted. We see you. 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Continue to do all that you do. We have your back. And make sure that you're going and downloading the amazing music of these great artists. Before I let you go today, let me leave you with my tip of the week. 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Thanks so much for hanging out here today in the Independent Connection. 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
3: Cause when you look at what you have.
4: That's me, I hate
3: 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All of the good, I weigh the bad.
4: That's me, I hate
0: 'em. Hey everyone, welcome back to The Independent Connection. It's me, Timalyn Atkins, that PR diva. And I am here, as always, to let you know exactly what those awesome independent artists are out here doing as they rep the kingdom with excellence. Well, guys, as you know, each and every week, I am super excited to let you know who my featured artist of the week is. And this week, it is no different. So, without further ado, my featured artist of the week is none other than multi-award-winning recording artist, Danita Gibbs. This anointed and talented singer-songwriter from Birmingham, Alabama, has been out here blessing the masses with amazing top-charting music. Danita Gibbs has a powerful song out titled, Keep Holding On.

0: And over here in the Independent Connection, we love it. Recently, I had the opportunity to catch up to her and ask her the inspiration behind this song.
1: Keep Holding On is a song that God gave me. Just being so concerned about so many people that's going through sicknesses, breakups, relationships. And I wrote the song because I'm an independent artist and I just got so frustrated. I felt like nothing wasn't going right for me in the music industry. And I felt like all of my hard work was being overlooked. And then I just wrote a song about it. And then I told God, I was like, God, I'm just so tired of this. And the Lord just laid on my heart, and Anita, you're going to throw away everything I invested in you. He was like, just keep holding on. And that's how that song came about.
0: Well, guys, there you have it. If you have not gone and downloaded Keep Holding On, we highly recommend that you do so. It will truly bless your soul. And Anita Gibbs, we see you. We see you out here repping the kingdom with excellence. Continue to do all that you do. Well, guys, my time is almost up, but as always, I love to highlight as many independent artists as I can. So Shonda Marie, Psalmist Monica Ford, and Sandra Busby. We see you. We see you out here repping the kingdom with excellence. Continue to do all that you do. We have your back. And guys, make sure that you're going and downloading the amazing music of these great artists. Thanks so much for hanging out here with me today in the Independent Connection. It's been me, Timalyn Atkins, that PR diva. 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And until next time, blessings!

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We can know who we are because we know whose we are. And we don't have to work for your approval. You've called us by name.

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4: 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Hey everyone, welcome back to the Independent Connection. It's me, Timlin Atkins, that PR diva. And I am here, as always, to let you know exactly what those awesome independent artists are out here doing as they rep the kingdom with excellence. As you know, each week I am super excited to let you know who my featured artist of the week is. So, without further ado, my featured artist of the week is none other than songstress, gospel recording artist, Veronica Brown. She has a hand-clappy new single titled Move that makes you want to get up on your feet.

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So, Karen Graham, Anointed Friends, Ruth Black and the Harmonettes, and Jewel and Converted. 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Thanks so much for hanging out here today in the Independent Connection. 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

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I'm your host, Larry W. Robinson. Thank you for joining me as I share songs to soothe your soul, uplift your spirit, and light a fire in your heart for a passion for God. Today's broadcast is centered around a life-changing question. Can you hear the voice of God? In a world filled with noise, distractions, opinions, notifications, and competing voices, it can be difficult to discern what God is saying. Yet, throughout Scripture, we find a God who still speaks. God speaks through Scripture, God speaks through prayer, God speaks through worship, and God speaks through circumstances. And sometimes, God speaks through that still small voice deep within your spirit. John 10:27 says, "My sheep hear my voice, and I know them, and they follow me." Notice that Jesus did not say his followers might hear his voice. He said that they hear his voice. So, today's music and inspiration are designed to encourage you to slow down, listen carefully, and respond obediently when God speaks. So coming up, music from The Cryptos, CeCe Winans, Dante Bo, Yolanda Adams, and more. And then a special excerpt from a live taping I did in Houston, Texas, featuring Ernest Pugh and other special guests. A gospel singing on the spot segment from Ernest Pugh, and my song titled Go Within, a reminder that sometimes the answer you're seeking begins when you become quiet enough to listen. So let's begin with a song that expresses the prayer many of us have. God, Talk to Me by The Cryptos, right here on The Larry W. Robinson Show.

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1: For something you said, you gave us a prophetic word a minute ago, just talking about listening to the voice of God. And I just want to piggyback. I'm going to record a song that somebody called me, called Talk to Me. And the Lord always deals with me about a song. You're always tested about whatever song He gives you. You do a song about finances, there's an attack on your finances. Well, I got a song about Talk to Me, and God spoke to me and said, I'm always speaking. But sometimes we have to turn down the other voices in our head. And those voices can be a sickness in your body, lose your job, going through a divorce, going through whatever. And sometimes you got to really make those voices a little less. And when you magnify, make your God bigger. When you magnify your God, then you can pop your God smaller. And so at that time, you can kind of clear to hear from God. So thank you for the confirmation. I think I can run on and see what the end is.
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2: You're listening to The Larry W. Robinson Show, and today's theme again is the voice of God. One of the greatest challenges in modern life is learning how to be still long enough to hear what God is saying. Many times we ask God to speak, but we are too busy to listen. Sometimes the next instruction, the next opportunity, and the next breakthrough are waiting on the other side of stillness. Psalms 46 and 10 says, "Be still and know that I am God." So coming up, the sounds of CC Winans with a song titled, "Be Still and Know," followed by the New York Restoration Choir, "Speak to My Heart." Take a moment today to quiet the noise and listen for the voice of God.

You're still listening to the Larry W. Robinson Show, where today we're talking about hearing and obeying the voice of God. Hearing God's voice is important, but obedience is what unlocks transformation. Many people want direction from God, but direction only becomes meaningful when it is followed. Sometimes God's voice confirms. Sometimes God's voice corrects. Sometimes God's voice comforts. And sometimes God's voice calls you to take a step of faith. Isaiah 30:21 says, "And thine ears shall hear a word behind thee, saying, this is the way, walk ye in it." So coming up, Voice of God by Dante Bowe, Open My Heart by Yolanda Adams. My prayer is that your heart remains open to whatever God desires to say to you.

Another beautiful song that God allowed me to write was one concerning my relationship with Him. And He tells us all the time, just talk to me, talk to me. Oh, talk to me, just talk to me, just talk to me. This is what God tells us. Just talk to me. And then once you really understand who He is and how He is, then you start singing.

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2: You're listening to The Larry W. Robinson Show, and sometimes hearing God requires patience. Not every answer will come immediately. Not every prayer is answered overnight. Sometimes faith means standing still while God is working behind the scenes. When you're uncertain, don't rush ahead. When you're confused, don't panic. When you're waiting, keep trusting. Exodus 14:13 says,

featuring one of my late great friends, Lucretia Campbell, stand still until his will is clear. Sometimes the wisest thing you can do is wait until God's direction becomes clear. Today on Gospel Singing on the Spot, I have the privilege of putting gospel recording artist Ernest Pugh on the spot. I recently did a live taping of my broadcast in Houston, Texas at Lord Have Mercy Restaurant and Eatery, and Ernest Pugh was my guest. And so we were in the middle of singing, and I asked

0: Yes, I come.
1: Yeah.
0: Yes, I come.

my guest, M. Terrell Page, who was one of the live guests that I invited to the live taping of the Larry W. Robinson Show at Lard Have Mercy Eatery, a restaurant and eatery in Houston, Texas. Of course, this was gospel singing on the spot, where we give an artist a song out of the clear blue sky and say sing. For more, go

What an amazing time we've shared together today on the Larry W. Robinson Show. As we close today's broadcast, I want to encourage you to make room for the voice of God in your life. Turn down the noise, turn down the distractions, turn down the fear, and turn your attention towards God. The voice of God still brings wisdom. The voice of God still brings peace. The voice of God still brings direction. And the voice of God still changes lives. Proverbs 3, 5 through 6 says, "Trust in the Lord with all thine heart, and lean not to thine own understanding.

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Until next time, keep listening, keep trusting, keep obeying, and keep following wherever God leads. And as we close today's broadcast, here's a song that asks a question worth considering. Maybe God is trying to tell you something. Because sometimes the answer you've been looking for has already been spoken.

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4: 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It's me, Timlin Atkins, that PR diva. And I am here, as always, to let you know exactly what those awesome independent artists are out here doing as they rep the kingdom with excellence. As you know, each week I am super excited to let you know who my featured artist of the week is. So, without further ado, my featured artist of the week is none other than songstress, gospel recording artist, Veronica Brown. She has a hand-clapping new single titled Move that makes you want to get up on your feet.

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So, Karen Graham, Anointed Friends, Ruth Black and the Harmonettes, and Jewel and Converted. 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

Yeah. You see the numbers rising, bills piling, prices climbing. But my God, still sitting on the throne. They might have turned their backs, but heaven never did. So I made a decision. I'm not living in fear. I'm living in faith. And that means

What's up, everybody? This is recording artist Tanya Baker, and you're getting ready to experience the Larry W. Robinson Show. Let's go.

attention. You are tuned in to the Larry W. Robinson Show. I am your host, Larry W. Robinson. Thank you for joining me as I share songs to soothe your soul, uplift your spirit, and light a fire in your heart for a passion for God. Today's broadcast is centered all around this powerful truth. Worship is bigger than a song. A song may express worship, but true worship is how you live, how you love, how you serve, how you trust, and how you honor God when no one is watching. Now, worship is not confined to a sanctuary. Worship is a lifestyle. John 4:24 says, God is a spirit, and they that worship him must worship him in spirit and in truth. So today I want to encourage you to move beyond simply singing songs about God and embrace a life that reflects worship every day. Coming up, a conversation with God and embrace a life that reflects worship every day. Coming up, a conversation with Tanya Baker, plus music from Tanya.

0: And now on the broadcast, one of my favorite singers of all time is with me, the one and only Tanya Baker. How are you, my friend?
1: I am doing well. How are you?
0: I'm doing good. Listen, I saw that you was releasing new music, and I already called you, so I've said this before, and you had this live event happen, and I was like, how can I get there? We gonna stop everything we're doing, go at the last minute. That didn't work out, but I said, well, you know what? I couldn't come there live, but I want you to come on my broadcast and tell the listening audience all about it. Thank you so much for honoring my request. Yeah.
1: It's my absolute pleasure, and I appreciate you for even wanting to holler at me.
0: Yes,
1: Thank you.
0: ma'am. All right, so beyond my song, let me just say, I love that song. I'm glad you started the
1: Thank you.
0: project off with that song. I
1: Thank
0: love
1: you.
0: the Olito Adam. I love the

0: what's that second? Is it Bless His Name? It's something I was
1: Bless Your
0: vibing
1: Name.
0: to.
1: Bless
0: Bless
1: Your
0: You.
1: Name.
0: Listen, the whole thing is good. I'ma say, you don't even have to sell it. Let me just say, Saints of God, go download, go stream, go purchase Beyond My Song from my friend Tanya Baker. It's going to bless you. It is amazing. But in your own
1: Thank you.
0: words, Tanya Baker, tell our listening audience the premise behind Beyond My Song.
1: Beyond My Song is a lyrical prayer. It really is. When I think about the life that I'm living, you know, of course, we live our lives by faith, of course, but we live our lives today out loud and in front of everybody. But beyond anything that anybody hears me sing or say, I really want my life to speak, and I want my life to say that not only am I a believer in, but a follower of God through Christ, and I really want it to be something that not to give any glory to me, but to show what he can do with a raggedy life. Okay, so it's really just my prayer. That's a lyrical prayer. And this entire project really was many, many years. Larry, you know, I haven't done a recording, a full project in over 11 years.
0: Yeah, it's been a
1: So,
0: minute. And I'm glad you're
1: yeah.
0: back.
1: Yeah, thank you, sir. Thank you. I was saying with them, sharing with some friends that, yeah, I struggled with whether or not I had something to offer to this space. But I do believe that I'm happy with what we've presented, not just because I think it's a good project. I do think that, and I do want y'all to support it. But I really do believe that it hits every space that we really wanted to address. So Justin Savage, my producer, Jeffrey Golden, vocal producer,
0: Oh, wow. He's one of my favorites, yeah.
1: He is just amazing, just a gift. And then we pulled on some writers that really helped us convey the message that we thought would be a great, great project. And I feel like it's a really great project.
0: And you got one of my other favorite singers on there from Chicago, Chi-Town, the one and
1: Oh
0: only
1: yes.
0: Jonathan Mac Reynolds.
1: Listen, Jonathan. I'm gonna take just a second.
0: Okay.
1: Jonathan McReynolds was the only voice. So I knew there were two features that I wanted on the project. One was with Jabari Johnson. We wrote that song on the spot
0: Oh,
1: in
0: wow.
1: church as he served with us. That was just one of the songs of the Lord, and it just came as I was leading worship one Sunday, and I heard this guitar rip, and I said, "Ooh." And it just struck a chord in me, and we just started going, and it took off. So I knew I wanted that song on the project. But when I love Aaliyah Adams. Her voice is rich and smooth as velvet. I've loved her for many, many years. And she's just such a class act. But when I said I really wanted to do a cover and I wanted to do that song, I said I would love to have a duet. And the only voice I could hear on that song with me was Jonathan McReynolds. So, as we say in church, I thank God for his yes.
0: Yes.
1: I thank God for Jonathan's yes, because when I tell you that thing
0: It's
1: sang, oh,
0: good.
1: it just feels good. It feels like a hug, the song. So yeah, I love that song. So yes, I'm thankful for that. Thankful for that.
0: You know what? Let me confess. When I saw Beyond My Song, I didn't even have to hear it. I instantly loved it because, Tanya, that's my life's mission or purpose or heart, the heartbeat of my heart. I love, these are some of my favorite songs, so you can know that I'm not making this up. So, More Than a Melody from Yolanda Adams, When the Music Stops from Daryl Cole.
1: When the music
0: Yeah.
1: stop.
0: Instrument of Praise from the Clark Sisters. Those types of songs just really speak to me. And so when I saw this Beyond My Song, I said, instant play. I don't even care how it sounds, but thank God, it does sound good. But I just love those types of songs. So thank you for hearing the heartbeat of God, because I believe God is wanting us to know that He's more than a melody. When the music stops, it's all about Him. And so your song should be beyond your song, and it's more about Him. So thank you for that.
1: It is. Thank you. Oh, that was so good. That was so good, Larry.
0: Bless you, bless you. So do me a favor. I'm going to play the song. But before we do that, now I want you to tell the listening audience how they can connect with you today and then introduce Beyond My Song to the Larry W. Robinson listening audience.
1: Thank you so much, Larry W. Robinson. I appreciate you for this time. And listen, folks, Beyond My Song is the sentiment of my heart, and it's a lyrical prayer. And it's not just for me. It's one that you can adopt also. So please enjoy and listen to Beyond My Song. And you can connect with me on I Am Tanya Baker across all platforms.
0: Thank you, Tanya.
1: Thank you, Larry.

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2: 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Today, we're talking all about worship beyond the song. It's easy to worship when the choir is singing, the musicians are playing, and everything in life is going well. But real worship continues after the music fades. Psalms 34:1 says, I will bless the Lord at all times. His praise shall continually be in my mouth. Notice it says, at all times, not just on Sunday, not just during worship service, not just when things are going your way. Remember that. And to help us do so, Daryl Coley is coming up with a song titled When the Music Stops, followed by one of my favorite gospel artists, Yolanda Adams, with a song titled More Than a Melody. Because worship is more than what you sing. Worship is how you live.
3: And this next song just goes right into the thought of when the music stops, I've got to live the life that I sing about in my song.

0: You're still listening to the Larry W. Robinson Show, where today's theme is all about worship beyond the song. One of the highest expressions of worship is gratitude. When you stop long enough to remember where God has brought you from, what God has brought you through, and how God has sustained you, praise becomes natural. Psalms 104 says, "Enter into his gates with thanksgiving and into his courts with praise." Before you ask for anything else, take a moment to thank God for what he's already done. I recently asked Tanya Baker what's her favorite gospel song, and I'll have that coming up in just a second. Plus a song from Chris Blue, because he reminds us that a grateful heart is a worshiping heart. Tanya Baker, every now and then I like to ask my guests, what is their favorite gospel song and why? Now, it could be your favorite gospel song right now or your favorite gospel song of all time, but I want you to tell our listening audience today, what is your favorite gospel song and why?
1: I'm going to go with of all time. My favorite gospel song of all time is "Jesus is the best thing that ever happened to me." And why? It's because it really is the truth. So every time I hear that song, I think about that song, it just brings me to tears, because I really want that to be my testimony. He is the best thing that ever happened to me.

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2: One of my absolute favorite parts of my broadcast is the gospel singing on the spot segment. And that's where we give an artist a song out of the clear blue sky and say sing. And one of my favorites is with me today, the one and only Tanya Baker. Welcome, welcome.
3: Hey, now. I'm nervous. Let's go.
2: All right. Listen, of course, you've heard it before. We give you a song out of the clear blue sky, say, say. But before we do that, I want you to tell the listening audience about your amazing new project titled Beyond My Song.
3: Thank you so much, Larry. It really is just a personal testament. I struggled with several years with deciding whether or not I had something to offer to the gospel music space. And when I began to think about it, this song and this project is really just a personal testament of what I want my life to be. It's so much further or bigger than just what people see or hear of me. Beyond My Song really is a lyrical prayer. So then the project in itself, we wanted something that people could ride to, vibe to, dance to, church to. So yeah, that's it.
2: I love it. I love it. Of course, we're going to play Beyond My Song on the broadcast, but I absolutely love the entire project. And
3: Thank you, sir.
2: Yeah, absolutely. All right, so here we go. I have been giving for Gospel Singing on the Spot, Tanya Baker, scenarios. So what had happened was, this is your scenario. You are traveling, you are promoting the latest project, Beyond My Song, and you just so happen to be in the airport, and you meet one of your favorite singers of all time, and they're still alive, your favorite singer of all time. Let me say that. And so what happened is, they say, oh my gosh, I've been listening to your music, Tanya Baker, and you have been a blessing to me. Now, this is your favorite singer of all time telling you this.
3: Oh my gosh.
2: Telling you that they've been listening to your music. And they say, well, listen, I've been listening to your music, Tanya Baker, but I want you, just for my soul's satisfaction right now, before I get on this plane, Tanya, you to sing your favorite hymn. Now, Tanya, here's the deal. You got to tell me who that favorite singer would be that you're going to do this for. Would you be intimidated or nervous? And then what hymn would you sing, and then sing some of that hymn?
3: Pastor, what are you trying to do to me?
2: Now, I said one of your favorite singers, so that keeps you safe. It doesn't have to be the favorite singer.
3: But amen. Okay. So I'm one of my favorite singers. I'm going to say.
2: Now, let me just ask. Let me ask, because you did a cover of her song on your project. Could one of your favorite singers be Aaliyah Adams?
3: I was just about to say, does it have to be a straight gospel singer?
2: No, absolutely not. Although she has a gospel project out.
3: She does. But so I'm going to select the grand lady, Aaliyah Adams.
2: Yeah.
3: And then the song I would start singing, now it won't even be the one that's on the project. The song I would start singing is, you can reach me by railway. You could reach me by trailway. You could reach me on an airplane. You can reach me with your mind. You could reach me by caravan. Cross the desert like an Arab man. I don't care how you get here, just get here if you can.
2: The doors of the church are open. Will there be one?
3: Will there be one?
2: And you know what? I said him, but that's still one of my favorite songs.
3: I can't even think.
2: No, because I think I would probably do that too. If I met my favorite singer and they asked me to sing and gave me instructions, I probably would forget whatever the instructions is and go to singing one of their songs. So I get it. I love it.
3: Blank. Right. But I will say, is You're All on the Altar. That's one of my favorite.
2: Oh, okay, let's do a bonus. Sing a little bit of that. I haven't heard that in a long time.
3: I'll just do the chorus. Is Your All.

0: My God, there's so much truth in those hymns. That's why I love
1: Oh
0: them.
1: my
0: And that
1: gosh.
0: is a
1: Oh my
0: powerful
1: gosh.
0: one right there. Yeah, is your all on the altar? Tanya Baker, this has been so much fun. Thank you for playing along with me.
1: You're
0: I love
1: welcome.
0: it. Do me a favor, tell our listening audience how they could connect with you today.
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0: All right, Tanya Baker, thank you for being a guest for Gospel Singing on the Spot.
1: I thank you.

0: What a powerful time we share together today on the Larry W. Robinson Show. 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Worship was never meant to be limited to a song, a service, or a special moment. Worship is a lifestyle. It's how you respond when life gets difficult. It's how you trust when you don't understand. It's how you love, serve, forgive, and remain faithful. Colossians 3:17 says, "And whatsoever you do, in word or deed, do all in the name of the Lord Jesus." 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Until next time, keep worshiping, keep serving, keep believing, keep living a life that brings glory to God. And as we close today's broadcast, here's a song that reminds us why worship matters in the first place. It's the sounds of Kirk Franklin and the family. The song is titled, "Why We Sing."
1: For some who don't understand our purpose and may not understand our praise, we as a family in Jesus' name would like to tell you the reason why we sing.

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family, pleasant good day to you. What's up and how you feeling? Welcome to Jay Harmon's TG30 for this week of August the 16th, running through the 22nd. Thank you for tuning in today. I am your host, Jay Harmon. For the next 2 hours, we're about to be counting down the top 30 songs getting the most radio airplay across the country. The gospel music industry is ablaze and abuzz right about now. Congratulations to all of the 41st Annual Gospel Music Stella Award winners. The award ceremony took place on this past weekend down in Charlotte, North Carolina. Several winners, we're going to highlight some of them over the course of the next 2 hours. Want to send a very special shout out to my good friends, Dr. Darren Freeman and Dr. Adrian Lewis Freeman, owners, proprietors, CEOs, and program directors down in Nashville, Tennessee. They won the Stella Award for Gospel Radio Station of the Year Small Market. Jay Harmon's TG30 has the honor and privilege of airing on that illustrious station as they are one of our affiliates. Thank you so very much for allowing us to be a part of your family. And once again, congratulations on your Stella Award win. There are other winners that we're going to highlight throughout today's show, but also the gospel music industry is mourning the loss of an icon in the likes of Nikki Ross. She's been a major staple in the gospel music industry for quite some time with artists from Ricky Dillard to Kirk Franklin. We're sending our condolences out to her family and the entire gospel music industry, as she has touched the lives of so many. We're going to honor and pay tribute to her and feature her music inside of the Indie Artist Spotlight that's coming up at the top of the second hour. Let's go ahead and get things underway with our honorable mentions for today. Coming in at 30, Red Hands, tune entitled Walking. In at 29, Be Glorified, that's Darwin Hobbs. Coming in at 28, King of Glory, Dietrich Haddon. 27, CC Winans, along with Todd Delaney and More Than This. Coming in at 26, Jokia with her tune entitled So Happy. And kicking things off this week for the top 25, here's Nia Allen along with Major. Track here is entitled Just You Wait. It's number 25 on Jay Harmon's TG30.

slipping down from number 19 to place at number 22 for this week. Music there from Jabari Johnson. The track there is entitled Can't Stop. That's preceded by Tasha Page Lockhart with He's On The Way in at number 23, 24 for this week. Climbing up from number 25 on last week, Anthony Brown and Group Therapy with Always Be Good. Once again, the 41st annual Stella Award ceremony took place on this past weekend down in Charlotte, North Carolina. Congratulations going out to Daryl Walls. He won the award for Artist of the Year. Vincent Bohannon, along with SOV, won the award for Album of the Year with Live in New York. Huge shout out to Lisa Knowles Smith. She took home 5 awards from this year's ceremony, one of them being the Albertina Walker Female Artist of the Year Award. Congratulations to her and all of the winners. We'll highlight a few more as we continue inside of today's show. Right now, let's keep it moving. Coming in at number 21, climbing up from number 23 on last week, here's Marvin Sapp with his track entitled Created. Number 21 on Jay Harmon's TG30.

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3: Blessings and peace, everyone. This is Apostle Lynette Lynn Horton, and this is the word for the week. I'd like to bring to your attention something that we have talked about all through our lives, and it's writing. Something as simple as writing. Do you know that writing can restructure things in the brain and really cause us to release things that we no longer desire to hold on to? A long time ago, people used to journal, and somehow we've gotten away from it. But I'd like to offer that. If there's something that has been troubling your heart, write it out, forgive it out, release it out. God bless you. This is Apostle Lynette Lynn Horton, and this is a word for the week.
0: You've been listening to the JHTG 30 Word of the Week with Apostle Lynette Lynn Horton, Senior Pastor of the People's Hope Church, located at 6401 Old Branch Avenue in Temple Hills, Maryland.
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5: Say it again. Tell them there is no failure. Say it like you believe it. There is no failure in God. Listen. I wish you could see yourself in the future.

Climbing up from number 20 on last week to place at number 18 for this week, that's William Murphy with his track entitled No Failure. Just before that, in at number 19 for this week, climbing up from number 22, Bashawn Mitchell with his track entitled Working Together. Coming in at number 20 for this week, Isabel Davis with her tune entitled Jesus Yahshua. Once again, family, the gospel music industry is mourning the loss of an icon. Nikki Ross passed away on this past week, and we are going to honor and pay tribute to her inside of the Indie Artist Spotlight, coming up at the top of the second hour. The countdown continues, coming in at number 17 for this week. Here's Jacqueline Carr. She's maintaining her position from last week, aided by Karen Clark Sheard, Shirley Caesar, and Harvey Watkins Jr. Track here is entitled History. Breakthrough. It's number 17 on Jay Harmon's TGV.

0: of the valley, out of the storm, out of the grave. You won't repeat a battle, you won't repeat a battle, but he already, already won. Go, go, go, go to sleep. He already broke through. He did it, a breakthrough.
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2: So let me testify. I was born in Haiti. My daddy was a minister. He believed in having churches in the hood, you know what I mean? He brought us to Newark, New Jersey after Brooklyn. 1108 South Orange Avenue. 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
1: Thank you, God, for giving us our identity in you. We can know who we are because we know whose we are. And we don't have to work for your approval. 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
1: There's no place I'd rather be than right here, just you and me, asking you

in at number 13 for this week's countdown, maintaining position from last week. Ernest Pugh, his track entitled Your Glory to See You. Preceding that, Ricky Dillard along with Ron Carter, Open My Eyes, in at number 14. Coming in at 15, Renee Spearman, aided by Kim Burrell and Montel Jordan with You Chose Me. And coming in at 16 for this week, climbing up from number 18 on last week, music from Tamela Mann, assisted by Wyclef and Kirk Franklin with Hello God. Continuing with our celebration of some of the 2026 41st Annual Stella Award winners, congratulations once again going out to Lisa Noel Smith and the Brown Singers. Song of the Year, Promises. Also want to congratulate an artist who we featured a few weeks ago inside of the Indie Artist Spotlight here on Jay Harmon's TG30. Ablaze, a brand new youth group, they took home the award for New Artist of the Year. The award for Duo, Chorus, Group of the Year, and Quartet of the Year, once again going to Lisa Noel Smith and the Brown Singers. Contemporary Male Artist of the Year, that award going to Daryl Walls for his album Heart of Mine. We'll highlight a few more of the winners coming up inside of the second hour. Coming up also inside of the second hour, we've still got music to come. From John P. Key, Marquise Gold, Sicardi Cortez, PJ Morton, we're working our way towards a brand new number one cut for this week. Also at the top of the second hour, our tribute to Nicky Ross.

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0: Yeah, it's now time for the Bobby Parker Radio Show. 2 hours of the finest and great gospel music. Happy weekend. Back with you in the air chair in this hot summer July month, the month of July. How y'all doing? You doing good? Hope you're having a wonderful weekend. Thank you for tuning in. I am so glad to have you, and you from the coast of North Carolina to LA to Ohio, Florida, Dallas, wherever you are. Thank you for tuning in. Memphis, Little Rock. Thank you. Over 50 stations. We're right at 50 stations, 50 affiliates, gospel radio stations that play our show. So big ups to the affiliates. 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I love you. All right. And thank you to Miss E. Yes, Miss Elaine Thomas from Tampa, Florida, our fantastic producer. All right, let's kick off the show. It's going to be a great weekend. We got some great guests. We got Maverick City Music, Mr. Hendrix Brown, who wrote this song, beautiful song, entitled Run to You, is burning up the charts. Here they are now on the Bobby Parker Radio Show.
1: I've

0: Just you wait. I'm expecting some great things. Yes, just you wait. Yes, wait on the Lord. I know that's right. Just you wait. Nia Allen, Major, together. They went to school together. They've been knowing each other for years. We had them on the show, and oh man, I love them. Nia Allen, Major, and Just You Wait. Before that, Jason Nelson and the incredible Madison R. Ward with Made New. I love that song. It's burning up the charts. I love that song. Jason Nelson, yes. And Maverick City Music. They're selling music, still doing great. And, of course, big ups to Maverick City. All right, stay with us. We got a whole lot in store for you. We're getting ready for the Gospel Music Workshop of America. I'll be there this Sunday on the 26th. And, of course, the Bobby Parker Radio Show is being powered by the GMWA. And we'll talk with Bishop Jameson this weekend. So I'm so excited. But coming up next, we've got a fantastic play that's hitting Orlando, Florida. And we have the playwriters that are with us. Yes, Miss De'Erica Stevenson and her mom, Janice Feaster. Yes, mother and daughter playwrights of the play. I should have said something, with some fantastic gospel artists in this play. So we're going to talk with them coming up next. De'Erica Stevenson and Janice Feaster, playwrights for the play. I should have said something. They're coming up next here on the Bobby Parker Radio Show.
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0: Hey, it's the Bobby Parker Radio Show, and I am so excited. I have a mom and daughter, playwright authors for a fantastic play that's going around the country. De'Erica Stevenson and Miss Janice Feaster. How are you all doing?
3: We're doing great.
0: Thank you.
3: How are you today?
0: I'm doing great. Thank you both for taking some out being with us, and congratulations on all the things.
3: Thank you. Thank you for having us. We're just so excited to get the word out about I Should Have Said Something. And thank you for allowing us to connect with your audience so we could share.
0: Absolutely. I Should Have Said Something, a fantastic play. And you're going to be in Florida this summer. First of all, introduce yourselves and tell everybody about yourselves.
4: I'm Janice Feaster, and we write and produce stage plays together. We've been doing it for quite a bit. I started off first and had a national tour some years ago that toured the country for almost 2 years, I recall. A Fool for Love, and we had some major stars in it, so we're used to and excited about working with extremely talented and well-known national people. And so I Should Have Said Something. We're going to have a similar vibe of excitement, of storytelling, of inspiration that people will just love.
0: All right. And your daughter, introduce yourself.
3: Hi, everyone. As my mom said, we're a mother-daughter writing team. So, you know, I got pulled in and then fell in love with being able to write with my mom and do creative stories. I also am an executive editor for Promenade at the Standard, which we highlight and profile, you know, different executive individuals and high-profile individuals. But we're just so excited about bringing ministry and inspirational content to the nation. As my mom mentioned, she had a national play. And through that, we've been able to kind of, you know, come together and collaborate with other authors, such as what Miss Gail Stallworth did with her book, which this play is based on her life story that she wrote first. So we love taking people's storylines, whatever it is, and bringing it to stage, movies, whatever that content is, and giving them the structure they need so that their ministry can go forth. So that's what we do.
0: Awesome, awesome. Now, you guys are going to be in Florida this summer. Tell us when and where, and some of the fantastic artists that's going to be a part of the play.
3: Yeah, absolutely. So this particular production is specific to the PCAFI conference, and they are going to be performing on July 26th at the Carabrae Royal Orlando Resort. And so it's going to be on July 26th, which is a Sunday. So we would love for everyone to come out and participate. You can go on Eventbrite and find the ticket. You don't have to necessarily go to the conference to purchase tickets. So we're excited about having Demita Chandler, Lena Bud Miles, Anthony Grant. You know him from the Temptation Foundations, Lillian Lloyd. I mean, the list goes on and on. Singer Vanessa Lovis. We just have so many amazing actors and actresses. Our director is none other than Chaz Shepard. So we have a phenomenal all-star cast. So if you're looking for, you know, great entertainment, inspiration, fun, it's going to be so much fun. It's a hilarious production, even though you're going to come out of there feeling filled up. You will love it. And again, it's Bishop Lambert Gates is over the PCAFI, but it's for the community. So regardless if you're coming for the conference or you're just out there wanting to come see a great show, you know, go on Eventbrite and find it's, I should have said, something based on Gail Stallworth's book.
0: All right. I should have said something. That's this summer. And of course, I want to thank the Erica Stevenson and her mom, Miss Janice, for taking time out and being with us. I wish you all the best, continued success, and you got support on the Bobby Parker Radio Show.
3: Well, thank you, Bobby Parker.
0: Thank you all. Enjoy that weekend, okay? Enjoy the weekend.
3: Yes, bye-bye. Bye-bye.

The sounds of JoJo Martin, Never Left Me Alone. Yeah, I like that. And JoJo Martin is in the play, I Should Have Said Something, that's happening this Sunday in Orlando, Florida. JoJo Martin, Demita Hatton is in the play, Lena Bird Miles, Lisa Page Brooks. And I want to thank the playwriters, Mom and Daughter, Miss D. Erica Stevenson, and Janice Feaster for taking time out and being with us. I enjoyed you, ladies. Thank you. And we wish you the best for the play in Orlando as they continue to travel around the country. Yes. Thank you. And thank you, of course, for being with us. Thank you for being with us. We got a whole lot in store for you coming up in minutes. We got the sounds of Ricky Dillard and Ron Carter. We got the new one from William Murphy. I'm Dr. Bobby Parker. Stay right here for much, much more on the Bobby Parker Radio Show.

He cannot fail. Say it again. Tell him there is no failure. Say it like you believe it. There is no failure in God. Listen. I wish you could see yourself in the future.

0: 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He wants to do more.
1: 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Ah, man, I like that. Brand new, coming from William Murphy, no failure in God. Yes, yes. Oh, y'all, we serve a mighty God. Yes, we do. I'm Bobby Parker. 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I really would love to hear from you. Thank you, the listeners, for tuning in all over the country. Thank you to all the affiliates, 50 radio stations that play our show, and thanks to my producer. But I want to thank God. Yes, we serve an awesome God. Yes, he can't fail. Yeah, there's no failure in God. So we call his name. This is the opportunity where we say, Lord, thank you. We call on your name and just say, Lord, just continue with the blessings flowing, God. Continue to bless us, and we'll continue to give you the praise for everything that you have done. Everything, God. Everything. Oh, here's Ty Tribbett, one of my favorite songs. Everything. Oh, right here on the Bobby Parker Radio Show.

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1: A lot of times we get caught up in the hustle and bustle of everyday life. Money, bills, school, work, family, relationships. But I just want to pause and take a minute to tell you how much we appreciate you and how much we love you. And just to say thank you.

Yeah, it's now time for the Bobby Parker Radio Show. 2 hours of the finest and great gospel music. Happy weekend. Back with you in the air chair in this hot summer July month, the month of July. How y'all doing? You doing good? Hope you're having a wonderful weekend. Thank you for tuning in. I am so glad to have you from the coast of North Carolina to LA to Ohio, Florida, Dallas, wherever you are. Thank you for tuning in. Memphis, Little Rock. Thank you. Over 50 stations. We're right at 50 stations, 50 affiliates, gospel radio stations that play our show. So big ups to the affiliates. Great gospel radio stations, AM, FM, gospel internet that play our show. I love you, love you, love you. All right. And thank you to Miss E. Yes, Miss Elaine Thomas from Tampa, Florida, our fantastic producer. All right, let's kick off the show. It's going to be a great weekend. We got some great guests. We got Maverick City Music, Mr. Hendrix Brown, who wrote this song, beautiful song, entitled Run to You, is burning up the charts. Here they are now on the Bobby Parker Radio Show.

Just you wait. I'm expecting some great things. Yes, just you wait. Yes, wait on the Lord. I know that's right. Just you wait. Nia Allen, Major, together. They went to school together. They've been knowing each other for years. We had them on the show, and oh man, I love them. Nia Allen, Major, and Just You Wait. Before that, Jason Nelson and the incredible Madison R. Ward with Made New. I love that song. It's burning up the charts. I love that song. Jason Nelson, yes. And Maverick City Music. They're selling music, still doing great. And, of course, big ups to Maverick City. All right, stay with us. We got a whole lot in store for you. We're getting ready for the Gospel Music Workshop of America. I'll be there this Sunday on the 26th. And, of course, the Bobby Parker Radio Show is being powered by the GMWA. And we'll talk with Bishop Jameson this weekend. So I'm so excited. But coming up next, we've got a fantastic play that's hitting Orlando, Florida. And we have the playwriters that are with us. Yes, Miss De'Erica Stevenson and her mom, Janice Feaster. Yes, mother and daughter playwrights of

0: the play. I should have said something with some fantastic gospel artists in this play. So we're going to talk with them coming up next. The Erica Stevenson and Janice Feaster, playwrights for the play I Should Have Said Something. They're coming up next here on the Bobby Parker Radio Show.
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0: Hey, it's the Bobby Parker Radio Show, and I am so excited. I have a mom and daughter, playwright authors for a fantastic play that's going around the country. The Erica Stevenson and Miss Janice Fester. How you all doing?
4: We're doing great.
5: Great.
0: Thank you.
4: How are you today?
0: I'm doing great. Thank you both for taking some out being with us, and congratulations on all the things.
4: Thank you. Thank you for having us. We're just so excited to get the word out about I Should Have Said Something. And thank you for allowing us to connect with your audience so we could share.
0: Absolutely. I Should Have Said Something, a fantastic play. And you're going to be in Florida this summer. First of all, introduce yourselves and tell everybody about yourselves.
5: I'm Janice Feaster, and we write and produce stage plays together. We've been doing it for quite a bit. I started off first and had a national tour some years ago that toured the country for almost 2 years, it was called A Fool for Love, and we had some major stars in it, so we're used to and excited about working with extremely talented and well-known national people. And so I Should Have Said Something, we're going to have a similar vibe of excitement, of storytelling, of inspiration that people will just love.
0: All right. And your daughter, introduce yourself.
4: Hi, everyone. As my mom said, we're mother-daughter writing team. So, you know, I got pulled in and then fell in love with being able to write with my mom and do creative stories. I also am an executive editor for Promenade at the Standard, which we highlight and profile, you know, different executive individuals and high-profile individuals. But we're just so excited about bringing ministry and inspirational content to the nation. As my mom mentioned, she had a national play. And through that, we've been able to kind of, you know, come together and collaborate with other authors, such as what Miss Gail Stallworth did with her book, which would, this play is based on her life story that she wrote first. So we love taking people's storylines, whatever it is, and bringing it to stage, movies, whatever that content is, and giving them the structure they need so that their ministry can go forth. So that's what we do.
0: Awesome. Now, you guys are going to be in Florida this summer. Tell us when and where, and some of the fantastic artists that's going to be a part of the play.
4: Yeah, absolutely. So this particular production is specific to the PCAFI conference, and they are going to be performing on July 26th at the Carabrae Royal Orlando Resort. And so it's going to be on July 26th, which is a Sunday. So we would love for everyone to come out and participate. You can go on Eventbrite and find the ticket. You don't have to necessarily go to the conference to purchase tickets. So we're excited about having Demita Chandler, Lena Bud Miles, Anthony Grant. You know him from the Temptations, Lillian Lloyd. I mean, the list goes on and on. Singer Vanessa Lovis. We just have so many amazing actors and actresses. Our director is none other than Chaz Shepherd. So we have a phenomenal all-star cast. So if you're looking for, you know, great entertainment, inspiration, fun, it's going to be so much fun. It's a hilarious production, even though you're going to come out of there feeling filled up. You will love it. And again, it's Bishop Lambert Gates is over the PCAFI, but it's for the community. So regardless if you're coming for the conference or you're just out there wanting to come see a great show, you know, go on Eventbrite and find it. I Should Have Said Something based on Gail Stallworth's book.
0: All right. I Should Have Said Something. That's this summer. And of course, I want to thank the Erica Stevenson and her mom, Miss Janice, for taking time out and being with us. I wish you all the best, continued success, and you got support on the Bobby Parker Radio Show.
4: Well, thank you, Bobby Parker.
0: Thank you all. Enjoy that weekend, okay? Enjoy the weekend.
4: Yes, bye-bye. Bye-bye.

The sounds of JoJo Martin never left me alone. Yeah, I like that. And JoJo Martin is in the play I Should Have Said Something that's happening this Sunday in Orlando, Florida. JoJo Martin, Demita Hatton is in the play, Lena Bird Miles, Lisa Paige Brooks. And I want to thank the playwriters, mom and daughter, Miss DeErica Stevenson and Janice Feaster, for taking time out and being with us. I enjoyed you, ladies. Thank you. And we wish you the best for the play in Orlando as they continue to travel around the country. Yes. Thank you. And thank you, of course, for being with us. Thank you for being with us. We got a whole lot in store for you coming up in minutes. We got the sounds of Ricky Dillard and Ron Carter. We got the new one from William Murphy. I'm Dr. Bobby Parker. Stay right here for much, much more on the Bobby Parker Radio Show.

He cannot fail. Say it again. Tell him there is no failure. Say it like you believe it. There is no failure in God. Listen. I wish you could see yourself in the future. I wish you could see yourself. You're doing better.

0: 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He wants to do more.
1: William Murphy, yes, no failure. Ah, man, I like that. Brand new, coming from William Murphy, no failure in God. Yes, yes. Oh, y'all, we serve a mighty God. Yes, we do. I'm Bobby Parker. 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I really would love to hear from you. Thank you, the listeners, for tuning in all over the country. Thank you to all the affiliates, 50 radio stations that play our show, and thanks to my producer. But I want to thank God. Yes, we serve an awesome God. Yes, he can't fail. Yeah, there's no failure in God. So we call his name. This is the opportunity where we say, Lord, thank you. We call on your name and just say, Lord, just continue with the blessings flowing, God. Continue to bless us, and we'll continue to give you the praise for everything that you have done. Everything, God. Everything. Oh, here's Ty Tribbett, one of my favorite songs. Everything. Oh, right here on the Bobby Parker Radio Show.

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0: 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Experience the new. It's time for your national and CSRA weather update. I'm Titan McDermott. Let's begin with your national forecast. A major summer heat wave continues to impact much of the country through the 4th of July weekend. From the southeast to the Midwest and parts of the Northeast, millions of Americans will experience temperatures in the upper 90s and even triple digits. Heat index values above 100 degrees will make it feel even hotter. So if you're spending time outdoors, remember to drink plenty of water, wear lightweight clothing, and take breaks in the shade. Across the plains and Midwest, scattered afternoon and evening thunderstorms could become strong at times, bringing heavy rain, gusty winds, frequent lightning, and localized flooding. Travelers should stay weather aware and allow extra time to reach their destination safely. The Northeast remains hot and humid through Saturday before a few scattered thunderstorms provide some relief heading into Sunday. Meanwhile, much of the western United States will enjoy warm, dry weather with plenty of sunshine, making for excellent conditions for holiday travel and outdoor activities. Now here's a look at your CSRA forecast for Augusta, Georgia, Aiken, South Carolina, and surrounding communities. Thursday brings mostly sunny skies with a high near 97 degrees. Expect another warm and muggy evening with an overnight low around 75. On Friday, the heat continues with mostly sunny skies and a high of 98 degrees. Heat index values will climb above 100 degrees during the afternoon, so use caution if you're working or exercising outdoors. Saturday is Independence Day. Look for mostly sunny skies and another very hot afternoon with a high near 99 degrees. A brief afternoon thunderstorm can't be ruled out, but most fireworks celebrations should stay dry. If you're heading to a cookout, festival, or fireworks display, stay hydrated, wear sunscreen, and keep plenty of water nearby. By Sunday, expect partly sunny skies, hot temperatures around 99 degrees, and just a slight chance of an afternoon shower. Humidity will remain high, making it feel even warmer throughout the day. Whether you're traveling, grilling with family, or enjoying fireworks this holiday weekend, everyone here at C-Stage Radio wishes you a safe, fun, and memorable 4th of July. I'm Titan McDermott, and that's your national and CSRA weather update, right here on C-Stage Radio. Experience the...
1: Yeah. You see the numbers rising, bills piling, prices climbing. But my God, still sitting on the throne. They might have turned their backs, but heaven never did. So I made a decision. I'm not living in fear, I'm living in faith. And that means

God to reveal an easier way, but then he decides that the challenging way is the best way. This is why we pray, not my will, but thy will be done. Hallelujah. Come on, Michelle.

0: Welcome to a space where the rhythms are smooth, the vibes are soulful, and the spirit is lifted. You're now tuned in to Yeshua's Cafe.
1: Yeshua's Cafe.
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3: Happy Sunday, everyone, and happy June. Yes, it's been a while since I've been here live for Yeshua's Cafe, but I am live in studio in the building with your gospel jazz and neo soul. I hope you guys have been enjoying the encores and the replays. Yes, there was a lot going on, and no, I'm not going to get into it all because it's just too much, but I am thankful to be live on 99.9 KERB and 107.7 K-Twin. And as I always do, nothing has changed on this show. I always kick us off with scripture, and I will be reading scripture throughout this show. Now, I try to do a theme. I'm going to turn that down just a little bit. I try to do a theme, and I think in light of everything that is happening in the Black community, I'm going to focus on evil and what God has to say about evil. We are under attack in every kind of way from pretty much every group of people. And the evil that is being done in our communities, and especially to our children, our Black children, it's been weighing very heavy on my heart. Okay, so that's the focus. We're going to talk about what God says about evil and how we are to deal with it. So I'm going to Psalm 34:16, and it says, "The face of the Lord is against those who do evil, to cut off the memory of them from the earth." It is so important that we realize there is a reason why our community is going through such trials and tribulations. And no, it's not because we're evil. It's not because we're a bad people. There's a reason for that, y'all. And it's too deep for me to get into. But you want to go and listen to the Midweek Mic Drop podcast replays over on Mixcloud or on KERB. Yeah, I'm trying to think. I think it was episode 11 or 12. I think it was 11 or 13. We got into the reason why. So if you're interested, go check that out. Anyway, let's get into the music. Up first, I have Marvin Winans' Try. Kirk Whalum, He's Been Just That Good, the live version. Chaka Khan, Keep Your Head Up. I also have Mel Holder, Deeper Well, with Nick Smith and Brooke Alford, all coming up a bit later. Here's Marvin Winans.

trying to do this radio program and at the same time working on a huge order for the fragrant offering. If you don't know, I'll put it out there. This information is on the website, but I am the owner of the fragrant offering, and I make scented prayer perfume oils. So I have them for Yahweh, Yeshua, eight of the archangels. I also do botanical oils, salt, sugar scrubs, prayer candles. I have an Exodus holy anointing oil taken right out of the book of Exodus. And I also do gift boxes, not baskets. I used to do gift baskets. I don't do baskets anymore because they are a pain. But I do gift boxes for the botanical oils and for the perfume oils matched with the candles. And I also have discovery boxes. So like, if you don't know what you want to get, you can always order a 3-bottle, 1-ounce bottle sample, box, discovery box. So yeah, go to the fragrantoffering.shop. Check me out. I do have a couple specials going on, and yes, I'm going to plug my business because I'm on my show. How about that? Okay. I have another 6 coming up for you up next. Oh, wait a minute. No, I don't. Not yet. Because hello, I have scripture to get into. I'm so sorry. Listen, my brain, look at, I done got off track and now I'm all messed up. Proverbs 10:29 is where I'm going next. The way of the Lord is a stronghold to the blameless, but destruction to evildoers. Okay, evildoers on the earth, they think they got it made right now, and they laughing it up and yucking it up and clowning and mocking. But guess what? They have a whole God that they got to answer to when that time comes. So amen. All right, Trey McLaughlin and the Sounds of Blackness is up next. My Soul Loves Jesus, Jazz for Jesus, What a Friend We Have in Jesus, Jessica Reedy, Put It on the Altar, and I also have Wayman Tisdale, Darwin Hobbs featuring Virtue, and Richard Smallwood, rest in peace to him. Here's Trey McLaughlin.

Praise Him with instruments. Worship Him with voice. You're inside of Yeshua's Cafe, where the praise and worship lifts to the heavens.

That was the late, great Richard Smallwood, Angels. That was the extended version. That's why it was over 6 minutes long. All right. Isaiah 13:11 says, I will punish the world for its evil and the wicked for their iniquity. I will put an end to the pomp of the arrogant and lay low the pompous pride of the ruthless. And I am seeing a whole lot of that pompous, arrogant pride all over social media when we try to speak about the injustices that are going on. It is ugly. And I have kind of gotten to the point where I want to just take a social media purge and just leave social media alone for a while, save my businesses and the radio station and, you know, promotions and stuff like that. But personally, I could do without social media right now because people get very brave behind a keyboard. They say things behind a keyboard that they would never, ever, ever say to someone in real life. And it's just sad and sickening. You've got to be really sick to have that much hatred in your heart for another human being. I don't care what it is, skin color, their religion, their gender, whatever it is, to have that much hatred in your heart. It's a terrible thing. All right, I have another six coming up for you. Jonathan Nelson, I believe it's the Island Medley. You know I love me some good Caribbean music over here. Ben Tankard, Going Up Yonder, The Whispers for Thou Art With Me. I also have a couple selections from Philip K. Jones, the second, Red Hands, and Nelson Garcia. They will be coming up a bit later. Here is Jonathan Nelson. Keep it locked on 99.9 KERB and 107.7 K-Twin.

I was over here singing to that one. That was Nelson Garcia with the instrumental of Friend of God. I love that song. I have another scripture coming up for you, and I'm going to Galatians 6:7, and it says, "Do not be deceived. God is not mocked. You might think you are, but hold on and wait for it. For whatever one sows, that will he also reap." Just remember that. All right. These are going to be my final set of six. This is my final set of six. Up next is Sean C. Johnson, Faithful, Daniel D., God in Me, Mark Barlow in Isla Vista Worship, Capture, the live version, Doc Powell, Jesus, the Mention of Your Name, Angie and Debbie Winans, Light of Love, Forever Jones, He Wants It All. After that, I will be back to close out the show. So please stay tuned.